0: Maximum Summer.
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2: Yo, man.
3: Yo.
2: Open up, man.
3: Yo, what do you want, man?
2: My girl just caught me.
3: You made her catch you?
2: I don't know how I let this happen.
3: But who?
2: The girl next door, you know? I don't know what to do.
3: Say what?

0: 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I'm still in love with you.
1: Q. Q Music. Maximum Summer.
2: This is my church. This is where I heal my hurts.

Cat's Eye, Animal. You move like an animal. 7. Kingdom of Fear, Cameron Whitcomb. Just another day in the kingdom of fear. 6. Zwoele zomernachten, Rutger van Barneveld. Zwoele zomernachten.